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first big party of the festive season as the Soul Sessions return on Saturday the 28th of November at Venue 360 in Luton. 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
3: From the Sky News Centre at 2, the Prime Minister says we need to stand with the Jewish community on the third anniversary of the October the 7th attacks. Andy Burnham's promised to fund protection for synagogues, schools and community buildings. His comments come ahead of a pro-Palestine protest expected to take place in the capital later. They're demonstrating against Israel's killings in Gaza. Dr. Tom Potokar has been working as a medic in the enclave.
4: It has been going on and on for more than 80 years now with these flare-ups which turn into full-blown wars from time to time. The solution just doesn't seem, there doesn't seem to be the political will to actually come out with a solution.
3: US death row inmate Krista Pike is conscious and speaking after surviving a failed execution attempt in the US state of Tennessee last week. She was sentenced to death following her conviction for a murder in 1995, but Pike survived two lethal injections last Wednesday. Kemi Badenoch is expected to warn of a fight brewing in British politics later, saying the Conservatives need to be ready. The leader will close her party's conference by warning there's no national security without economic security. She's promising to halve employers' national insurance on youth jobs if they return to power. Sport in Scotland let a first-half lead slip in a 2-1 defeat at home to Slovenia in the Nations League. Manager Sebastian Piccinoli felt they weren't at the level they expected to be.
5: To the other side, we look back to what we deliver also through the camp, who can give some strong foundation for the futures. But today, we just have to analyse what the next camp can or have to be improved.
3: England captain Harry Kane scored two goals in a 3-0 victory over the Czech Republic. And Jaguar's revealed its new electric car 2 years after its rebrand sparked controversy. The Type 01 model has a four-seater layout and a battery with an expected range of up to 400 metres. That's the latest.
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1: From the Sky News Centre at 3, the Prime Minister has told the Jewish community, "We are with you" on the third anniversary of the October the 7th attacks. His comments come as police say they can't ban a pro-Palestine march planned for later in London. Shadow Chancellor Andrew Griffiths says the demonstrations shouldn't be allowed to take place.
2: It fills my heart with sadness to have seen the demonstrations being allowed to go on week after week. It pains my heart to think of Jewish people in our country being forced by default to defend themselves.
1: Death row inmate Krista Pike is said to be conscious and now speaking nearly a week after Tennessee's failed execution. The convicted murderer was given two doses of a lethal drug used by the US state in executions last Wednesday, but they failed to end her life. Kemi Badenoch's expected to tell the Conservative Party conference that her party knows the right way when she closes the event in Birmingham this lunchtime. It's rumoured she could announce changes to inheritance tax, which is paid by 5% of UK estates. The Tory leader's admitted she's not a fan.
3: Inheritance tax right now has dragged in a lot of people who weren't covered before. The wealthiest people don't pay it. They have all these trusts and so on. It really affects the middle class.
1: Schools across France are closed until Friday after waves of student protests across the country. Pupils have been joined by teachers and unions and parents to call for more investment into the education system. Former rugby league player Kevin Sinfield will receive his knighthood at Windsor Castle later. The ex-Leeds and England star is being honoured for his services to the sport and motor neuron disease. And England are closing in on their place in the knockout stages of the Nations League thanks to a 3-0 win over the Czech Republic. Captain Harry Kane marked his record-equalling 125th appearance with two goals at Wembley. That's the latest. I'm Daryl Jackson.
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1: 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This is Diverse. Yeah, yeah, yeah.

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3: From the Sky News Centre at 4, the Prime Minister says we stand with the Jewish community on the third anniversary of the October the 7th attacks. Andy Burnham's promised to fund protection for synagogues, schools and community buildings. His comments come ahead of a pro-Palestine protest expected to take place in the capital later. Dr. Tom Potokar has been working as a medic in the enclave.
4: It has been going on and on for more than 80 years now with these flare-ups which turn into full-blown wars from time to time. The solution just doesn't seem, there doesn't seem to be the political will to actually come out with a solution.
3: US death row inmate Krista Pike is conscious and speaking after surviving a failed execution attempt in the US state of Tennessee last week. She was sentenced to death following her conviction for a murder in 1995, but Pike survived two lethal injections last Wednesday. Cammy Badenoch's expected to warn of the fight brewing in British politics later, saying the Conservatives need to be ready. The leader will close her party's conference by warning there is no national security without economic security. She's promising to halve employers' national insurance on youth jobs if they return to power. Captain Harry Kane says scoring two goals for England in a 3-0 win over the Czech Republic was a perfect night for him. The striker is now level with former goalkeeper Peter Shilton on 125 caps after the match at Wembley. Kane says he's not lacking any motivation.
5: I'm coming off the back of my best season ever as a player, and I've started this season as good as I did last season, so I'm in a good place, and for me right now it's just pushing myself and see how far I can get.
3: Scotland let a lead slip in a 2-1 defeat to Slovenia at Hampden Park. And Jaguar Land Rover's revealed its new electric car. 2 years after its rebrand sparked controversy, the Type 01 model has a four-seat layout and a battery. That's the latest. I'm Daryl Jackson.
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0: doing it well. 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We toasting and taking shots, the sake is bonbon. 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
1: Oh my God,
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0: Get ready for the first big party of the festive season as the Soul Sessions return on Saturday the 28th of November at Venue 360 in Luton. 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
1: From the Sky News Centre at 5, the Prime Minister's told the Jewish community, "We are with you on the third anniversary of the October the 7th attacks." His comments come as police say they can't ban a pro-Palestine march planned later. Shadow Chancellor Andrew Griffith says the demonstration shouldn't be allowed to take place.
2: "It fills my heart with sadness to have seen the demonstrations being allowed to go on week after week. It pains my heart to think of Jewish people in our country being forced by default to defend themselves."
1: Death row inmate Krista Pike is said to be conscious and now speaking. Nearly a week after Tennessee's failed execution, the convicted murderer was given two doses of a lethal drug used by the US state in executions last Wednesday, but they failed to end her life. Kemi Badenoch expected to tell the Conservative Party conference that her party knows the right way when she closes the event in Birmingham this lunchtime. It's rumoured she could announce changes to inheritance tax, which is paid by 5% of UK estates. The Tory leaders admitted she's not a fan.
3: "Inheritance tax right now has dragged in a lot of people who weren't covered before. The wealthiest people don't pay it. They have all these trusts and so on. It really affects the middle class."
1: Schools across France are closed until Friday after waves of student protests across the country. Pupils have been joined by teaching unions and parents to call for more investment into the education system. Former rugby league player Kevin Sinfield will receive his knighthood at Windsor Castle later. The ex-Leeds and England star is being honoured for his services to the sport and to motor neuron disease. And England are closing in on their place in the knockout stages of the Nations League thanks to a 3-0 win over the Czech Republic. Captain Harry Kane marked his record-equalling 125th appearance with two goals at Wembley. That's the latest. I'm Daryl Jackson.

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1: Get ready for the first big party of the festive season as the Soul Sessions return on Saturday the 28th of November at Venue 360 in Luton. 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
1: The Brighton Weekender is back from the 23rd to the 25th of October at the Preston Park Hotel in Brighton. And with tickets at just £49, it's a weekend you can't afford to miss. With My Soul DJs, Terry Jones, John Jules, Perry Lewis, Paul Clark and Mike Vitti. And sets from Eddie Piller, Bill Griffin, David Lynn, Simon Van Os, Matt Big and many more. 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Just £49. The Brighton Weekender from the 23rd to the 25th of October.
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0: 1, 2, 3, go! Breakfast on Diverse. Turn up the music. Turn up the music. Number one. Number one for dance and R&B. Hold.

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first big party of the festive season as the Soul Sessions return on Saturday the 28th of November at Venue 360 in Luton. 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
1: From the Sky News Centre at 7. A death row inmate at the centre of a botched execution has regained her consciousness. Krista Pike's lawyers say she's awake and speaking after being given two doses of a lethal injection in Tennessee. Kemi Badenoch's expected to warn of a fight brewing in British politics later, saying the Conservatives need to be ready. The leader will close her party's conference by warning there's no national security without economic security. She's promising to halve employers' national insurance on youth jobs if they return to power, something Labour's called fantasy economics. There are more issues on Tory members' minds in Birmingham too.
2: I would definitely like to see her thoughts on the inheritance tax, and hopefully she will abolish it.
3: How we're going to look at illegal immigration, what we can do to stop it.
4: I think a lot of young Conservatives want to see something to do with apprenticeships or potentially something with tuition fees.
1: Israel's marking 3 years since the October 7th attacks, which left around 1,200 people dead and triggered the assault on Gaza. The anniversary comes less than 3 weeks before Israeli elections. A man's due in court later, accused of murdering a GP just over a mile from the King's estate at Sandringham. Dr. Hannah Kane was found dead at her home in Desringham in Norfolk on Sunday. England captain Harry Kane scored two goals in a 3-0 Nations League win against the Czech Republic, as he equaled Peter Shilton's all-time record of 125 England appearances. Winger Morgan Rogers says Kane is an icon of the game.
5: He's everything. He's the heart and soul of English football, and he has been for a while, I think. It's a testament to him that he still keeps going. He still puts in the hard work, the hard miles to still be at his best at now playing 125 caps. It's quite mental, and it's a pleasure to play alongside.
1: Scotland lost 2-1 against Slovenia at Hampden Park. And IKEA is taking on eBay and Vinted by launching its own second-hand furniture platform. It says customers will be able to save an average of 60% compared to new products. That's the latest. I'm Imani Rana.
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2: From the Sky News Centre at 8. Death Row inmate Krista Pike has regained consciousness and is speaking despite last week's failed execution attempt in Tennessee. Her lawyers say her case is medically unprecedented and she'll take recovery one day at a time. Police have pleaded with people not to attend a pro-Palestine march in London later on the third anniversary of the deadly October the 7th attacks in Israel. Prime Minister Andy Burnham's told Britain's Jewish community, "We stand with you against anti-Semitism." It's less than 3 weeks before Israeli elections. Aria Cohen's son was killed on October the 7th. He insists Israel cannot change direction.
3: We must remain determined and stand firm in our convictions. There is no doubt that this comes at a high price. But if we want to live our lives in this country, the only state we have, then this is the price we must pay.
2: The Conservative Party conference will come to a close in Birmingham later, with Kemi Badenoch expected to propose a number of tax cuts. She's already ruled out forming a coalition that would put Nigel Farage into number 10 at the next election. A man will appear before magistrates in Norwich later, charged with the murder of his wife close to the King's Sandringham estate. Dr. Hannah Kane was found at home in Dursingham on Sunday. To sport now, where England captain Harry Kane says he'd swap any personal accolades in favour of lifting a trophy with his country. He won his 125th cap in last night's 3-0 win against the Czech Republic, joining Peter Shilton at the top of the all-time appearance list. Kane's also nominated for this year's Ballon d'Or, awarded to the world's best footballer. But he says individual praise isn't his main aim.
4: I made it clear from early in my England career to win a trophy with England would be the biggest honour of my career and any of our careers. It's been too long since we've won it, and yeah, I think the fact that we've been extremely close over this recent period has made it even more of a target and made us want to taste it even more.
2: And Scotland lost 2-1 against Slovenia. That's the latest. I'm Imani Rana.

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5: From the Sky News Centre at 10, Clemmie Badenoch is expected to tell the Conservative Party conference that her party knows the right way when she closes the event in Birmingham this lunchtime. It's rumoured she could announce changes to inheritance tax, which is paid by 5% of UK estates. The Tory leader's admitted she's not a fan of it.
6: Inheritance tax right now has dragged in a lot of people who weren't covered before. The wealthiest people don't pay it. They have all these trusts and so on. It really affects the middle class.
5: Labour claim the Conservatives are working on fantasy economics. A death row inmate who survived a botched double execution last week is awake and speaking, according to her lawyers. Krista Pike was due to be the first woman executed in Tennessee in more than 200 years. Andy Burnham has assured Jewish people in Britain, "We stand with you against anti-Semitism," on the third anniversary of the Hamas attacks on Israel. Meanwhile, pro-Palestinian marches are planned in London. The husband of a doctor found dead at her home close to the King's Sandringham estate will appear in court later, charged with her murder. Dr. Hannah Kane was found in Dursingham in Norfolk in the early hours of Sunday. 45-year-old Mark Kane has been remanded in custody. Four crew are missing after a suspected Russian drone attack on two commercial vessels off the coast of Bulgaria. One ship's crew were safely evacuated, but those on board the other remain unaccounted for. Ukrainian President Volodymyr Zelensky's pointed the finger at Moscow. Our correspondent Ivor Bennett's in Burgas with the latest.
7: Bulgaria's Prime Minister called it a gross violation of international law. It's still not confirmed who was responsible. The suspicion is that Moscow was to blame. This follows a pattern of suspected Russian hybrid attacks across Europe recently.
5: And IKEA has joined the pre-loved market and launched an online platform for second-hand furniture. The Swedish retail giant says items will cost around 60% less than when bought new. That's the latest. I'm Imani Rana.
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Get ready for the first big party of the festive season as the Soul Sessions return on Saturday the 28th of November at Venue 360 in Luton. Joining Mick Foster from Diverse FM will be Funky Nation guru and my soul legend, Mike Vitti. £8 early bird tickets are limited, so grab them quickly before they run out. 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So make the

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4: From the Sky News Centre at 11. Tax cuts are expected to be at the centre of Kemi Badenoch's speech to the Conservative Party conference in Birmingham this morning. It's thought she'll tell members the Tories will fight a battle for the soul of the nation, despite admitting they wouldn't win an election if one was held tomorrow. Luke Trill from research group More in Common says there's one big challenge she needs to confront.
5: In our polling today, we have the biggest gap between Kemi Badenoch's personal approval rating and the Conservative Party vote share. She's going up, but she's not really yet managing to drag her party up with her.
4: The husband of a GP found dead at her home in Norfolk is due in court charged with her murder. Dr. Hannah Kane, who was 45, died in Dursingham on Sunday, with post-mortem tests yet to confirm a cause of death. Death row inmate Krista Pike's lawyers say she's regained consciousness after last week's failed execution. She was given two doses of a lethal injection by authorities in Tennessee, but survived. We're told she remains handcuffed to her hospital bed and has burned and blistered arms. Clive Stafford Smith's a human rights lawyer.
6: If they do fix her up under American law, they can then try to kill her again. Now, I'm hoping that that's not going to happen. Surely she's been through enough at this point.
4: Israel's marking 3 years since the October 7th attacks, which left around 1,200 people dead and triggered the assault on Gaza. The anniversary comes less than 3 weeks before Israeli elections. Former rugby league player Sir Kevin Sinfield's receiving his knighthood at Windsor Castle. The ex-Leeds and England stars raised millions of pounds for motor neuron disease, inspired by his late teammate Rob Burrow. And Liam Gallagher claims that he's turned down the chance to appear on Celebrity Traitors. The Oasis frontman says the BBC asked him to take part, but he told fans it's not my thing, adding, I'm not a celebrity. That's the latest. I'm Imani Rana.
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spare. Suckerism contagious, it's in the air. 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Golden Gate Bridge, we be shining. From Alcatraz, you can get to Mare Island. 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I'm elated, I made it, I know them suckers, they

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5: From the Sky News Centre at midday. The Conservative leaders told her party to prepare for a battle for the soul of the nation as she closes its conference in Birmingham. Kemi Badenoch warned Britain is running out of money and time and accused the Labour government of being reckless with spending. She says now is a critical moment.
6: Conference, we have a fight on our hands and we need to be ready. No one else is going to solve these problems. No one else is going to deliver a stronger economy and a stronger country.
5: The man accused of murdering Anne Widdecombe has appeared in court charged with a terror plot, including against Nigel Farage. 28-year-old Joshua Kerry is accused of researching targets, travelling to the Reform leader's home and attempting to gain entry. He'll next appear at the Old Bailey on Friday. Elsewhere, Royal Mail has announced plans to cut 2,500 head office and other support jobs by the end of 2027. The proposed restructuring won't affect frontline postal workers. The death row inmate at the centre of a botched execution has regained consciousness. Krista Pike's lawyers say her case is medically unprecedented and she'll take recovery one day at a time. The Prince of Wales has gone on a mission to uncover one of television's most closely guarded secrets after coming face-to-face with Celebrity Traitors star Ross Kemp. The actor joined William in Somerset yesterday to launch a new project with the National Emergencies Trust. Speaking to a group of young people, the Prince joked about finding out what happens in the series.
7: I'm going to get the answer. You watch Traitors? Yeah. I'm going to get the answer to what happens. I'll tell you more later. Spoiler alert today, he's here.
5: And Mikel Arteta signed a new long-term contract to keep him as Arsenal head coach until 2030. The Spaniard delivered the club's first Premier League title in 22 years last season. He says the success they've enjoyed so far under him is only the beginning. That's the latest. I'm Imani Rana.
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1: From the Sky News Centre at 1, Kemi Badenoch ended her second Conservative Party conference as leader with a surprise promise.
2: Passing on your home to your family is one of the most human instincts. So, conference, the next Conservative government will legislate so nobody will ever pay inheritance tax on their family home.
1: She's told members in Birmingham couples would also be able to leave an additional £1 million tax-free to their loved ones if her party regained power. The Tory leader also accused Labour of being reckless with spending. The man accused of murdering Anne Widdecombe has appeared in court, charged with additional terror offences against Nigel Farage. Joshua Kerry, who is accused of travelling to the Reform leader's home and attempting to gain entry, will appear at the Old Bailey on Friday. Elsewhere, the husband of a woman who worked as a doctor for the royal family has been remanded into custody after being charged with her murder. Dr. Hannah Kane was found dead at her home in Dursingham on Sunday morning. Royal Mail says a transformative plan will see them cut 2,500 jobs. They'll be mostly in head office and support function roles. Bulgarian authorities say they've called off the search for the four crew members missing after their boat was struck by a drone. Early yesterday, two vessels were hit off the coast of the Black Sea, with one ship's crew rescued soon after. There's no word on who's behind the attacks, but Ukrainian President Volodymyr Zelensky's blamed Moscow. Our correspondent Ivor Bennett's in Burgas with the latest.
3: Bulgaria's Prime Minister called it a gross violation of international law. It's still not confirmed who was responsible. The suspicion is that Moscow was to blame. This follows a pattern of suspected Russian hybrid attacks across Europe recently.
1: And Liam Gallagher claims he's turned down the chance to appear on Celebrity Traitors. The Oasis frontman has told his fans it's not his thing. That's the latest. I'm Imani Rana.
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for a bouquet of soul. 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Squeeze your stoop like Betty Boop, then make camel alphabet soup and spell plump ones within. Forward marching to say when transistors will play. Coming to bed is the move. Dolby sound will be then top crown when I put the needle into your

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1: From the Sky News Centre at 3, Kemi Badenoch announced reforms to inheritance tax if the Conservatives win the next election. Closing her party's conference, the Tory leader promised to remove it on family homes, but stopped short of abolishing it altogether. She says they'll also allow couples to leave an additional £1 million tax-free. Here's the reaction from delegates in Birmingham.
2: I am going ka-ching because that is going to affect us personally, which is fantastic.
3: It's the best I'd ever heard, and it promises so much of the future for everyone in the country. I thought it was tremendous.
4: I think they're going to start to see that we are back and we are here to win and fix the country.
1: Labour claims the Tories haven't changed. A man accused of murdering Anne Widdecombe has appeared in court charged over an alleged terror plot against Nigel Farage. 28-year-old Joshua Carey's accused of researching targets and trying to get into the home of the Reform UK leader. Royal Mail has announced plans to cut up to 2,500 jobs by the end of next year. The company insists postal workers and drivers won't be affected. Five people have been arrested on suspicion of inciting racial hatred outside the Board of Deputies of British Jews. Protests in London are happening on the anniversary of Hamas' October 7th attacks on Israel. Arsenal manager Mikel Arteta signed a deal with the club until 2030. The Spaniard delivered their first Premier League title in 22 years last season and took them to the final of the Champions League. Former Arsenal striker Alan Smith says fans will be relieved.
5: I don't think it was any real suggestion that he was going to go somewhere else, but there'll be no shortage of suitors in the European game. Some of the European giants, I'm sure, would have had their eyes on him because he's clearly a very talented manager and coach. So, yeah, really good news.
1: And Hayden Panettiere's former fiancé Vladimir Klitschko claims jewellery belonging to the actress has been sold to a pawn shop by someone not in her family. The former boxer's filed for temporary guardianship of her estate as they share a daughter called Kaya. That's the latest.
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1: From the Sky News Centre at 4. Kemi Badenoch ended her second Conservative Party conference as leader with a surprise promise.
2: Passing on your home to your family is one of the most human instincts. So, conference, the next Conservative government will legislate so nobody will ever pay inheritance tax on their family home.
1: She says couples would also be able to leave an additional £1 million tax-free to their loved ones if her party wins the next election. The Tory leader also accused Labour of being reckless with spending, who in turn claimed that the Conservatives will put Britain into reverse. A man accused of murdering Anne Widdecombe has appeared in court, charged with preparing acts of terrorism, including against Nigel Farage. Joshua Kerry, who's 28, is accused of trying to enter the home of the Reform UK leader. A man's admitted sexually assaulting a woman who was drugged and raped by her husband for more than 20 years. 38-year-old Sean Pearce from Stockport was due to go on trial later this month with 11 other men, who all deny various allegations against the same woman. Sir Kevin Sinfield says his late friend Rob Burrow would be laughing but proud after he received a knighthood. The former rugby league star was honoured after raising more than £11 million for motor neurone disease charities.
3: I'm delighted to receive the award, but it's on behalf of the M&D community. I think just incredibly proud of the way people have come together and fought. Obviously, Rob is never far from the mind, and the Burrow family, and then the M&D families we've met over the last 6 or 7 years.
1: High street chain Boots is getting a new owner. Whittington Investments has announced a deal to buy the retailer for £6.7 billion. And Arthur Ferry is through to the second round of the Shanghai Masters Tennis. The Brit beat former US Open champion Marin Cilic in straight sets. It's his first ATP Tennis Tour win since August. That's the latest. I'm Amante Falkenstein.
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9: From the Sky News Centre at 5, Kemi Badenoch closed the Conservative Party conference with a surprise pledge. Cam Hall reports from Birmingham.
10: Nobody will ever pay inheritance tax on their family home.
11: The Tory leader says that will become law if her party wins the next election. She also attacked Labour's spending plans. Health Secretary Yvette Cooper says the Conservatives' priorities are wrong.
12: Those with the highest incomes rather than looking at people who need help with the cost of living.
11: Mrs. Badenoch also refused to unite with reform, leaving members happy.
13: It's the best I'd ever heard.
14: I am going ka-ching.
15: We are back and we are here to win and fix the country.
11: The Tories remain third in most polls.
9: A former college lecturer who caused the deaths of a couple in a head-on crash while drink driving has been jailed for 6 years. Jatinder Kaur and Satwant Singh died in Fife last December. Sophie Hind, who's 33, has been banned from driving for a decade. Judge Michael O'Grady said she'd made plans to be picked up from a Christmas party.
16: There was arrangements filthy. And on returning home, for reasons which are unclear and indeed inexplicable beyond a mind clouded by drink, you took the wholly irresponsible and fateful decision to drive elsewhere.
9: Reform UK has cleared itself of breaking electoral law over foreign donations. It admits, though, two senior figures said wrong and careless things. High street chain Boots has been sold for almost £7 billion. Canadian company Whittington will acquire the business, subject to checks. Sir Kevin Sinfield says Rob Burrow would be laughing but proud of his knighthood. The former rugby league star's raised millions of pounds for motor neurone disease charities in honour of his late friend. And Southampton boss Tonda Eckert's escaped an immediate ban from football after the club's spying scandal. He's instead been handed a suspended 6-week ban and £28,000 fine. From Sky News, I'm Amante Falkenstein.
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2: From the Sky News Centre at 6, Kemi Badenoch promised to scrap the tax on children inheriting family homes if her party returns to power. Closing the Conservative Party conference in Birmingham, she also took aim at what she called Labour's reckless spending and refused to unite with Reform UK. Health Secretary Yvette Cooper says the move won't help ordinary families.
3: We've seen a series of things where they've been focusing just on a small minority of people and sometimes those with the highest incomes rather than looking at what do we do to support people who need help with the cost of living.
2: Reform says it's the Tories looking after their own. A court's heard allegations a man charged with terror offences against Nigel Farage researched prominent people and institutions. 28-year-old Joshua Kerry is also accused of ex-politician Anne Widdecombe's murder in Devon in July. Lawyers for death row inmate Krista Pike have asked a judge to let them inspect the syringes and other equipment used in her botched execution attempt in Tennessee. She was taken to hospital after two lethal injections failed last week. High street retailer Boots has been sold for £6.7 billion. Canadian company Whittington Investments will acquire its 1,800 stores across the UK and Ireland. Southampton boss Tonda Eckert's been handed a suspended six-week ban from football for the spying scandal that saw the club thrown out of last season's championship playoffs. Joe Rawson reports.
4: The German is free to continue his role despite admitting two misconduct charges relating to spying on opponents' training sessions during last season. An independent FA commission found he brought the game into disrepute but accepted he didn't understand the practice was prohibited in England. He's also received a fine of £28,000, with Southampton hopeful the ruling brings an end to a regrettable episode.
2: And the King and Sir Elton John have been seen enjoying a soundcheck by Sky Newman ahead of her concert in central London tonight. She's performing at Apple's new venue at Battersea Power Station. And that's the latest. I'm Amante Falkenstein.
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1: Get ready for the first big party of the festive season as the Soul Sessions return on Saturday the 28th of November at Venue 360 in Luton. 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So make the

despair. Suckerism contagious, it's in the air. It's spooky, it's spooky, it's hella spooky. You can't be corny, you can't be goofy. Some of these P.I.s do too much to heck of bootsy. A lot of these ninjas wore some bras, they be groupies. Golden Gate Bridge, we be shining. From Alcatraz, you can get to Mare Island. 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

0: so proud of each and every one of you.
1: Hills runs the far post, and it's in! It's Vince Hilton, I think, on the far post with his hat-trick. It's seven for the Hatters.

Good evening, how you doing? Welcome along to the show. Sounding slightly different this evening because we are in Portugal. Still managed to rig up the set to be able to bring you Enriched Soul and Jazz, the Portugal edition. Kicking off the show this evening, Mike Maneri from his 1981 album Wanderlust. That's a great track called Bullet Train. There's lots of different versions of that. Most notably, probably the one by Ernie Watts and Lee Ritenour. I like the start of that. Ito Moreira with a track written by his wife, Flora Purim. The road is hard, but we're gonna make it.

0: fabulous Eto Moreira. As I say, written by his wife Laura Pierman. That's about that song is really written about the road is hard and we're going to make it. It's actually a testament to a struggle that they had 10 years before writing this track, where they had to flee Brazil's dictatorship and set up new home as refugees in New York. So the song has real meaning to those guys. Love that.
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So you probably guessed it by now, that is not the original. But only Mr. Louis Vega and the Elements of Life can do that to it. Of course, Fela Kuti, Rofo Rofo fight. So Rofo in Yorubu means mud. And it literally means about a mud flight. A mud slinging contest. Fela Kuti actually became a kind of a pivotal point really between being a global musician, and he kind of became a very political figure. Afrobeat masterpiece, I love that. Actually gonna play that one especially for Selector Tom, one of the DJs here. You can catch him tomorrow night, 9 till 11. Does a fantastic show, Latin Jazz, Afro Jazz. Make sure you tune in for that one. That's for you, Tom.

0: 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Open your ears.
1: So when I put this show together, I didn't kind of mean it to be political in any way at all. I have no axe to grind tonight. I'm feeling great. Soul Jazz Orchestra, Mr. President.

Soul Jazz Orchestra. Created in 2002. So they are a Canadian Afro Jazz funk band from Ottawa. The album is called Freedom No Go Die. Great tune. So I'm kind of feeling the African vibes tonight. Not quite sure why. Over here in Portugal. Just sitting up on my balcony. It's very, very nice indeed, actually. We've been over here playing golf for a few days, so

0: Dame Aracena. L456. We're going to take a quick break. And I'm going to keep it kind of African because I'm going to come back with a track called Swaziland. And then I think we go to Ghana. 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

So you probably guessed it, just before we broke, I said that I'd come back with something from that featured a track called Swaziland. But during the break, I kind of took a little thinking about my next trip after this Portugal trip. I'm off to Vienna to the Smooth Jazz Festival, and I remembered back to last year when we were in Portugal and we met the lovely... In fact, I think it was this year. It may have this year we met the lovely David Benoit. Life is Like a Samba, great, great jazz dance track. Okay, so now we're going to go to Swaziland.

absolutely stunning piece of music. Recorded at the legendary Motown Studios in Hicksville. Taken from his 1980 album, Night Song. This is legendary jazz pianist Ahmad Jamal.

there is a big link between this one and the last one. Anybody got what it is? Do you hear anybody in this track? On the vocals, Valerie Simpson, part of a great Motown duet writing team with Ashford and Simpson. And the groove, where does the groove come from? Of course, Mr. Roy Ayers. Willie Lee on bass. And Bernard Purdy playing those funky drums.

So there's a reason why I wanted to play that track, because if you remember last week in last week's show, I played, what did I play last week? Wind Parade. I played Wind Parade, and I was telling you about how that really divided the audience, or fans, I should say, of Donald Byrd. There I wanted to play you so you could hear the contrast of his, that was his hard bop days. So taken from a legendary album that he opened up on Blue Note, called Bird in Flight in 1960. And then obviously Wind Parade came along afterwards, and I told you about how it kind of split his traditional fans from the fans that he had once he'd moved into the jazz funk era. And I just thought it was interesting just to show you what he used to do and kind of and what he does, you know, and what he did do, what he moved into, and what a big transition that was. So that was Donald Byrd. And interestingly, a track called Ghana, so because we've got kind of an African theme going on at the moment. Who was there? Who was there last Friday night at the Bear Club, Omar? Thank you, everybody who came down. I just wanted to stop for a moment and say thank you for everybody that came down and made an old man very, very... I'm not a middle-aged man. All right. Very, very happy indeed. Because... To watch what happened there, to do all of the build up, you know, there's a lot of build up, there's a lot of negotiation that has to happen, and then making sure the band are there, and then I had to go out and get some, we ordered some West Indian food in, and all of that kind of stuff. But do you know what? I kind of solidified what's going on. There's a track I'm going to play a little bit later on. There was a moment that you wouldn't have known in there, that while we were doing the rehearsals, we were waiting for Omar to do some stuff. And so Lex Cameron on the keys started to play some Cameo stuff. And he did Hanging Downtown, and he did Love Me Anyway, Love You Anyway. And we started to sing, and from the back I started to sing. And Lex said, well, Richie, you got a little bit of a voice there. Come down and sing. So there was a moment there for about 45 seconds where we actually sang Love You Anyway. And it was very, very special. That's the parts that I really love about doing these promotions. You get a chance to see things that you wouldn't normally see if you just buy a ticket. And so for me, the promotions are great. The live bit when everybody comes along and you come and enjoy yourselves, and you know, and the thanks afterwards, and the fact that you've all enjoyed yourself, that's great. But it's those special moments that are like that. Excuse me. There's those special moments like that that really kind of make it worthwhile for me. I would do it over and over again. So, you know, well done to Lex and Alan, who came down as well and played lead. Obviously, my favourite drummer, Wesley Josephs, was there as well. And we had Colin McNeish on bass. And, of course, the wonderful man, Omar, who's just the consummate professional in terms of what he does when he gets on stage. I won't talk about what goes on to get him on stage, but once he's on stage, he's just incredible. And I remembered that he actually wrote a track on one of his albums. I'm trying to remember the name of the album. I think it was Sing If You Want It, which came out about mid 2000, I think. And it had a track on there called Ghana Emotion. And I think it was written, I know that I think his parents moved back to Ghana, but I think it was written as kind of a homage, I should say, to where we're from at the end of the day. So I wanted to play this one. I wanted to, if he won't be listening to this show, but for everybody that came down to the Bear

Club last Friday and saw this incredible show. Thank you from the bottom of my heart. Really, I really do appreciate it. And I just wanted to play this track from the great man himself, Omar MBE.

0: the UK's favourite acid jazz son, Omar. So it was from the album that was released in 2006, Sing If You Want It. There's a wonderful track in there that really makes me laugh because of what happened. And Omar nicked my last bit of jerk chicken. But there's a line in there that says, what a better way to start the morning than some cake, hot pepper sauce and some fresh fish stew. Oh, that was brilliant. So we're going to come back in the second half of the show. We've got loads more music to keep it locked. 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I'll be back in just a short.
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You decide.

were brilliant, down to the bone. We went down last Thursday to Pizza Express in Soho and saw these guys. Absolutely brilliant. From their Urban Grooves album number 2. So I didn't realise I met the lovely Stuart Wade down there. He's part of the band, but not really part of the band. Well, he is part of the band because it is his band. But Stuart doesn't actually play any instruments. And how he does it, he sings into a dictaphone and the band then create the songs. That is absolutely brilliant. I remember singing into my phone to find out who this was. I'm going to give a big shout out to my friend Lee Alloway. I was in a coffee shop and this came on and I just couldn't remember. And I said, yeah, you know Lee. It goes, twinkle, twinkle, little star. He said, you sure you're in a coffee shop, Rich? Or you're in the pub? Dave Lee, Sunburst Band, and a track called Twinkle.

That's got us dancing up here on the balcony. Love that. Sunburst Band, co-written by the legendary Chicago house and disco diva Linda Clifford. And on the vibraphone, I know you think it's Roy. Sounds so good. It's actually acid jazz pioneer Matt Cooper. And there is a link between Matt Cooper and this next record. Do you know what it is? The link is Incognito.

Taking you back to 1981, where it all started for Incognito. So the link between the last band was Matt Cooper, who has played for the Sunburst Band and played for Incognito, but he wasn't the original keyboard player. That was Peter Stepper-Hines. How you doing, Peter? Also, what I didn't know was many times you've been out and seen us with a City Funk Orchestra when we brought them to Saturday Love. Jeff Dunn is the original drummer of Incognito. From the album Jazz Funk, a track called Sunburn. So how rude of me, I'll not say good evening to any of you. Debs Dowie, how you doing? Debs, I am safe and well over here. Ruth Arloff, how are you? Phil Bilton, how you doing? Pauline Reed Core, how are you? Angela Tyrrell. Wendy Hobson, how you doing, Wendy? Amanda Haynes,

So you know how things pop up across your Facebook, social media? This came across mine. It was really weird. I was just watching this guy playing the bass guitar and I was like, wow, I'm blown away. So their name, I hunted them down. Their name is Premier Contact. And he has an EP out this year. And this track is called PSR B1919 plus 21. Whatever that means. But check them out, Premier Contact. Another one that came out last year. This is Nick featuring Soren Sostrom and Slug. Postcards from 2023. Good evening to Derek King. How you doing, Derek? Abby Bellisamny, how are you? My brother over there in the US, Dwayne Buck. How you doing, my man? I'm back in Portugal, yeah?

Keep it moving with Alderaan. Thing called Summer Body. No, I haven't got one. In fact, I never had one.

Alderond. So they're a French connection, a French collective, I should say. Soul jazz, hip-hop band. That's gone down so well over here. It's kind of nice and breezy, right? I think they're channeling Azimuth and Marco Valle, Band of Black Rio. That track's called Summer Body. So as we head into the last part of the show, I've got about 16 tracks here that I've loaded, and I've only got time for about six. So I think we're going to get Ronnie McNair, Al Johnson, Bill Summers, Cameo, of course, Norman Connors, and Margie Joseph. How about that?

big party of the festive season as the Soul Sessions return on Saturday the 28th of November at Venue 360 in Luton. Joining Mick Foster from Diverse FM will be Funky Nation guru and my soul legend, Mike Vitti. £8 early bird tickets are limited, so grab them quickly before they run out. 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So make

So we move. So we moved into the last section of the show with Ronnie McNair from an album called Love Suspect in 1985, as well as an extensive solo career. He was also the musical director for the Four Tops and even stood in for the band in 2002 when Levi Stubbs had to step away for a while. So what I was laughing is I've got some notes here all written down. Somebody bought me a drink and then they moved it because obviously the equipment here, and all my notes blew across the balcony. So I've got them back now and they're a little bit wet, but they're okay. No, it's okay, don't worry. I'll beat you tomorrow. At golf, that is. I didn't mean that I'm going to beat them tomorrow. Al Johnson. I've got my second wind. I certainly have.

Carl Johnson from the album Back for More. And I just didn't realise how many great people are on there. On the backing vocals, that's the Jones Girls. On bass, Eddie Watkins. And a brass section, oh my gosh. I said brass section. A brass section. That's what happens when you come away with a voice. Brass Jackson. I can't even say it now. Garnet Brown, George Bohannon, Louis Satterfield, and Bobby Bryant Jr.

From my favourite Norman Connors album, released in 1977. This Is Your Life is the name of the album. This track obviously features the wonderful vocals of Eleanor Mills. Wouldn't you like to see? Bearing in mind that he had at his disposal Gene Kahn, he'd worked a lot with, but he chose Eleanor Mills to sing this track with him. My goodness, what a voice. I promised you a bit of Margie Joseph. Ooh. 1977. Come on back to me, lover.

Margie Joseph, 1977. So we are almost out of time. I've just got time to tell you, you can still jump on to www.saturdaylovefunk.com and buy your tickets. We are holding them open at this price for another 2 weeks only. So if you're planning to come along, make sure you try and get your tickets.

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1: Get ready for the first big party of the festive season as the Soul Sessions return on Saturday the 28th of November at Venue 360 in Luton. 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
1: From the Sky News Centre at 10. A US judge has ordered evidence be preserved from last week's botched execution of murderer and death row inmate Krista Pike. She's regained consciousness and after two legal injections in Tennessee failed. A GP's been remembered as a kind and loving mother as her husband's been charged with her murder. Dr. Hannah Kane was found dead in the Norfolk village of Dursingham on Sunday. Kemi Badenoch closed the Conservative Party conference with a surprise pledge. Cam Hall reports from Birmingham.
2: Nobody will ever pay inheritance tax on their family home.
3: The Tory leader says that will become law if her party wins the next election. She also attacked Labour's spending plans. Health Secretary Yvette Cooper says the Conservatives' priorities are wrong.
4: Those with the highest incomes rather than looking at people who need help with the cost of living.
3: Mrs. Badenoch also refused to unite with reform, leaving members happy.
5: It's the best I'd ever heard.
6: I am going ka-ching.
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3: The Tories remain third in most polls.
1: Boots has been sold to the Canadian branch of the mega-wealthy Weston family. The deal's worth more than £6.5 billion. Sir Kevin Sinfield's admitted he's massively humbled by his knighthood. The former England Rugby League captain's raised more than £11 million for motor neurone disease charities since his best friend and former teammate Rob Burrow died from the disease in 2024. After a ceremony at Windsor Castle, Sir Kevin says he's proud to accept the honour.
8: Them and the families we've met over the last 6 or 7 years. Now, we don't want to let them down. We understand how important the funds are, the awareness, and probably more crucially, how people feel. Yeah, it's been an incredible journey, and there's still plenty to do.
1: And Southampton head coach Tonda Eckert has avoided an immediate touchline ban. It's suspended for 6 weeks instead for his role in the Spygate scandal, where training sessions of rival teams were secretly filmed. That's the latest. I'm Amante Falkenstein.
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1: From the Sky News Centre at 11, lawyers for the death row inmate Krista Pike, who survived two execution attempts in Tennessee last week, say she's angry and confused after regaining consciousness. The US judge has ordered the state preserve evidence. Attorney Randy Spivey says she can't eat or swallow.
2: On Monday night, it was our understanding that Krista was brain dead and that life support would be removed the next day. But on Tuesday, to the shock of everyone, Krista woke up and began talking. I do not have an explanation for what happened between Monday night and Tuesday morning.
1: The GP's been remembered as a kind and loving mother as her husband's charged with her murder. Dr. Hannah Kane was found dead at a home in the village of Dursingham in Norfolk on Sunday. Kemi Badenoch pitching the Conservatives as the no-nonsense party to take on Labour. The Tory leaders promised to scrap tax on children inheriting their family home, but stopped short of abolishing death duties completely. Closing her party's conference, she accused Reform UK of wanting to take us backwards and criticised what she called Labour's reckless spending. Here's our deputy political editor, Sam Coates.
3: Reform will point out that only 2% of houses will benefit from today's announcement. Labour will point to the Tories backing the rich. The Tories will hope that they have set out new ground that will help them, particularly in the wealthy seats they used to have that were taken.
1: Boots has been sold to the Canadian branch of a billionaire family. The near £7 billion deal includes the number 7 beauty company. 11 people have been arrested at various pro-Palestine protests in central London, with marches too in Glasgow and Edinburgh today. It's the third anniversary of the Hamas attacks on Israel, which killed more than 1,200 people. And Southampton says the suspended ban handed to its manager ends a regrettable period in the club's history. Tonda Urquhart's keeping his job despite admitting a role in spying on other clubs' training sessions last season. He's also been fined £28,000. That's the latest. I'm Daryl Jackson.
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1: Get ready for the first big party of the festive season as the Soul Sessions return on Saturday the 28th of November at Venue 360 in Luton. 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

Suddenly I think I'm on the phone. 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I'm just dancing. I'm just dancing.

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0: Get ready for the first big party of the festive season as the Soul Sessions return on Saturday the 28th of November at Venue 360 in Luton. 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
2: From the Sky News Centre at 1, Krista Pike's lawyers are asking the state of Tennessee to preserve evidence from her botched execution last week. The convicted murderer, who was on death row, survived two lethal injections. She's now speaking limitedly. Her legal team want to inspect things like syringes used. In court, State Prosecutor John W. Ayres addressed that request.
3: Physical evidence was collected from the execution chamber. There may be some equipment that the plaintiffs are seeking in this motion that may not be in TDOC's possession. There may be portions of those IV lines that could have been still attached to Ms. Pike when she was transported to the hospital.
2: The Conservatives say they'll remove inheritance tax on family homes if they win the next general election. Loved ones are charged a 40% rate on estates above certain thresholds following a death. And Widdicombe's murder suspect's been in court, charged with preparing acts of terrorism, including against Nigel Farage. 28-year-old Joshua Kerry is accused of researching targets. A college lecturer who admitted causing the deaths of a couple in a crash after drinking at a Christmas party has been jailed for 6 years. Sophie Hines also been banned from driving for a decade after hitting Jatinder Kaur and Satwant Singh in Fife last December. Their 10-year-old son was seriously injured. Well, the family's lawyer, Ryan Smith, spoke on his behalf outside Edinburgh Crown Court earlier.
4: Mum was always there for us with advice or just a second on the phone. She always made things better. Nothing would ever come but trouble for our dad. He was a role model, showing us a way of working hard and supporting your family. He won't be there with us as we reach life's big milestones.
2: Boots has been sold to the Canadian branch of the billionaire Weston family. The deal's worth more than £6.5 billion. And Southampton head coach Tonda Eckerts avoided an immediate touchline ban. Instead, it's suspended for 6 weeks for his role in the Spygate scandal where training sessions of rival teams were secretly filmed. He's also been fined £28,000. That's the latest. I'm Daryl Jackson.
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despair. Suckerism contagious, it's in the air. It's spooky, it's hella spooky. You can't be corny, you can't be goofy. Some of these P.I.s do too much, they heck of bootsy. A lot of these ninjas wore some bras, they be groupies. Golden Gate Bridge, we be shining. From Alcatraz, you can get to Mare Island. When the game originated, 10 toes with feet on the pavement. I'm elated, I made it, I know them suckers, they hating.